0: 94.1 FM.
1: Johnny is a guy who can make up his mind and says,

Thank you. Be final, sir. Mr. David Meesham from the Adelaide Symphony Orchestra.

It's Lynyrd Skynyrd and That Smell, which was written by Ronnie Van Zant and Alan Collins at a time when the band was heavily indulgent in the use of alcohol, cocaine and heroin. Van Zant's inspiration for the song was the increasing reckless indulgences of the band members, culminating in the evening when guitarist Gary Rossington crashed his Ford Torino into an oak tree in Jacksonville, Florida, after a drug and alcohol binge. Before that, Japanese girl duo J-Girls and Yellow World, and first up, KC and the Sunshine Band and Keep It Coming Love, a 1977 hit that reached the top in Canada and number two in the USA. Stay with us after the break as we wrap the music from Blow on Movie Soundtracks.

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1: Good morning, I'm Lee Harrison. The Albanese government says linking migration levels to the housing supply is flawed. The opposition has flagged a net migration rate of 180,000 people a year, with the target linked to housing availability. The cap is higher than One Nation's 130,000.

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You might know how

0: QPuzzles advises 40 km per hour school zones are now in force. 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
2: Good morning, I'm Lee Harrison. The federal government denies its gambling reforms have been improperly influenced by the private sector. Independent MP Andrew Wilkie has referred the legislation to the National Anti-Corruption Commission. Mr. Wilkie argues donations, gifts and personal relationships may have swayed the policy in favour of betting companies. Labor's made last-minute tweaks to its legislation, forcing tech giants to pay for Australian news. Chelsea Bowden reports.
3: Labor will take its news bargaining incentive to Parliament today after striking a deal with the opposition. The NBI is a levy that tech giants